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2: 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Get a chance to win the grand raffle prize of 10,000 pesos. For more details and registration, check out the Facebook page of Eagles Week Fun Run and Happy Feet Production. 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

9:46 ang ating oras. Cal Rafael with Libo-Libong Buwan. And that song, or this song, the next song, will be brought to us by CDO Idol Hot Dog. May panalo na with the cheesiest idol, cheese dog ever, versus previous formulation.

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Kundi Rin Lang Ikaw. And this song is brought to us by Birch 345, twin pack pang dalawang baso. 2 times na inom, 2 times na nutrisyon. 7 pesos and 50 cents lang SRP per baso. 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

0: 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Second hour na po ng ating programang Heartbeats. 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Anyway, happy listening, ha, sa ating mga kaibigan ngayon na nakatutok dito sa ating programa. 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And shoutout kay Ophelia Restore. 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John Ross, maayong pagpaniudto sa imo, brother. 12:22, magbabalik ba ako with more music? Ito pa rin yan sa Heart FM, ang heart ng radyo ko, ang radyo ng heart ko.
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0: 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Cash prizes await the top 3 finishers in each category. Medals will also be awarded to the top 10 male and female finishers per category. 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And wait, there's more. Get a chance to win the grand raffle prize of 10,000 pesos. For more details and registration, check out the Facebook page of Eagles Week Fun Run and Happy Feet Production. 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Run for hope. 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

43. Here's Roxette now with Vulnerable. And this song is brought to us with Magic Flakes Cheese sa kalamion sa cheese o crunch. 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Ang break.

0: 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How vulnerable are you? Diba nabanggit ko kanina, when you're heartbroken, you're vulnerable. Roxette right there. One of the 80s hits. By the way, that song was brought to us by Magic Flakes Cheese. Sa kalamion, sa cheese o crunch, mulami po ang break ni mo. Hey, it's time for you to have a coffee break na din. O diba, in a while. Pag alas tres. O diba, coffee, tapos pan, tapos biscuit. Why not? Break sa duwi. 2745, George, grabe kayo yung music, makabugto o garter. Murag makatoo. Og iring. 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That's why I'm here to cool down things, 'di ba, with all of my love songs. Hi to Mr. and Mrs. Manga, Fern and Faith. Kumusta kayo ha? Thank you for always tuning in. 0789 Norman Transco Taxi, Ronnie Ompok. 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And speaking of, let me have a quick recap to those who won earlier today. Ito sina Echi Eriwela ng Barangay Kauswagan NHA, Rosel Dayadaya ng Barangay Carmen Upper Zayas, at si Arniel Sinataw Jr. ng Renzi Taxi. 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It is now 10 minutes more bago po mag-alas tres, and I'm ready to play my final set of songs for this day. Stick with me dito lang sa Heart FM, ang heart ng radyo ko, ang radyo ng heart ko.
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And I will say goodbye for now. Thank you for joining me, for accompanying me for the rest of the program, mga sweethearts ko. 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Thank you sa inyong pagmamahal. Hi to Sir Eddie Kenya. 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Janet Hermoso, Lori Praja, Inday Maynila, EJ Chavez, Dain Aquina, Maylene Yamoso, Jess Aquina, at si Apple. Thank you, Sir Eddie. Ayan, maraming salamat. 0364, palagi po kami nakikinig sa inyo sa Heart FM. Sana meron din Heart FM. Malay mo soon. Sa may Zamboanga, Sibugay. Thank you, Sir Joey Castelo, sa inyong pakikinig. O siya, Harvey Stone, ang tabayanan ng susunod na programa. Heart Afternoon Drive. Remember, spread love and advirus and be kind in all days and in always. Bukas, it's another date with you all. Music from the Heart, kasama si Dr. Heart, 9 a.m. to 11 a.m. at dito sa ating weekday afternoon show on Dear Heart, alauna hanggang alas tres. This has been George. Nanatili na katutok dito sa Heart FM, ang heart ng radyo ko, ang radyo ng heart ko mo. 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

0: and the Auto City. 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

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By time for Harvey Stone. Maraming salamat ha. Let's do this again tomorrow 11 till 1 ating programang Heartbeats. At saka sa hapon naman 3 till 5 in the afternoon ang Heart Afternoon Drive. Playing now a song from Linkin Park, Somewhere I Belong. Kayo, saan ba kayo nabilong? Of course, dito lang sa Heart FM, ang heart ng radyo ko, ang radyo ng heart ko. Happy Monday, everyone. Bye-bye. God bless.

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